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2: 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Let's get some requests. It's time for DJ Automatic's playlist. Turn it up.

0: Hello, it's the Dana Cortez Show, DJ Automatic's playlist. Who is this?
1: Hey, this is Savannah. How's it going?
0: Savannah, I'm doing well. You sound so just full of sunshine.
2: She sounds chipper today.
0: She does. She's like rainbows and ponies in Savannah's car. What can we do for you? What can we drop for you in the playlist?
1: Crank that bus, Soulja Boy.
0: Yes, ma'am. All right, we love you. Thanks for listening. Bye.
1: Thank you. Bye.

0: I've always said Dr. Dre is my favorite producer. And, you know, it's controversial when I say that, but I don't care. I think Dr. Dre changed music because when he dropped The Chronic way back when, I know it's hard to believe, but at that time, people didn't see hip-hop as mainstream. That album, that CD, that project, everybody listened to it. It changed the face of hip-hop.
1: It did, and Timbaland has solidified that Dr. Dre is the GOAT by saying that himself.
0: Oh, Timbaland said that? The producer, Timbaland?
1: Have you guys seen the interview that Dr. Dre did with Kevin Hart?
0: No, give us a brief synopsis.
1: Amazing interview. I can't give you a brief synopsis. It's like an hour and a half long.
0: Oh, my God.
1: There's a point in it where he talks about new hip-hop versus old hip-hop, and he says if you're hating on new hip-hop, you just sound like a grandpa.
0: Go watch the whole interview in its entirety at DJ Automatic on Instagram. In the meantime, turn up the classic Dr.

0: this property. We're damn good, too. 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Gotta be handy with the steel if you know what I mean. Earn your keep.
1: Regulator!

I'm a sophisticated lady now, but once upon a time, your girl got ratchet. And you know what? I like it once in a while. I like some ratchet music once in a while. It's DJ Automatic's playlist. Can we get some Yo Gotti and some Nicki Minaj on?

0: know what? I like it once in a while. I like some ratchet music once in a while. It's DJ Automatic's playlist. Can we get some Yo Gotti and some Nicki Minaj on the radio?
1: Ooh. I can do that one.
0: You know what? All the ladies in the car right now, like they're going to Walmart or they're going to Target or whatever. You know you're going to turn this up. Let's go.
2: I tell all my rake it up. 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
1: Oh my gosh, on today's Down in the DM, Automatic Anthony A. Diana, who sent me a direct message, she's married. So we're going to talk about a married couple. Yeah, her husband Leo is on a dating app for married people.
2: Oh. There's a dating app for married people?
1: Automatic, I'm glad you didn't know that since you're married to me.
3: But y'all would be surprised. There's dating apps for everything and anything, no matter what you're into.
1: And Anthony, you out there living a single life, so I'm sure you see all that stuff.
3: Well, my question to you, Dana, is how does she find out that he's on a dating app, though, if it's geared towards people who are trying to keep it on the low?
1: She noticed a weird charge. She pays all the bills in the house. So she's seeing a $70 charge all of a sudden, and she just, you know, she starts doing some investigating, and she figures it out. She's kind of filled me in with everything. Let's go ahead and bring Diana on. Hi, Diana, are you there? Can you hear me?
4: Hi, Dana. Yeah, I can hear you.
1: Okay, so before we do this, I want to tell you that no matter what happens, you're going to be okay. And if you need anything, you know you can always reach out to me, whichever way this goes, okay?
4: Okay, thank you. I know I'll be okay, but I just need to hear it for myself.
2: Hey, Diana, it's DJ Automatic. So Dana, she said there was something about a subscription charge, and you found it in his email. Can you tell us some more about that?
4: Yeah, so I found the $70 charge on our bill, and I looked it up, and it was from a dating app called App.
2: Oh, I've heard of that one. No. Oh, okay.
3: I'm sorry about that, Dan. That's the one about, like, people seeking affairs, right?
4: Yeah, that's the one.
1: I can't even imagine what I would do if I found my husband on something like that.
2: Okay. You would never find me on that app. We don't even need to say that. So let's not even play with that little talk.
1: Well, I hope not. But Diana, did you find out who this other woman is?
4: Well, so I went through his emails, and I could see that there was a lot of messages between him and this chick named Lisa.
3: Did you try talking to your husband, Leo, about the emails and the app?
4: No, because I saw enough to know that he's just going to lie to me. So I forwarded all the emails to myself and I reached out to Dana.
2: Let me get this right here. So you want Dana to call and be this woman, Lisa, I think you said?
4: Yeah, Lisa. And Dana, if you can ask him about the plans for this, you know, lavish dinner they're having this weekend, and also ask if he's still going to come over to your house.
1: Jeez, this is a lot. Okay, give me Leo's number. We're going to call now.
4: It's his work phone, so he's going to answer right away.
5: Hello, this is Leo.
1: Hi, Leo. It's Lisa. Hey.
5: Lisa? Lisa from the app?
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0: Today's Down in the DM is a little different. This is already the second part, so let me catch you up. Diana already knows that her man Leo is on an app that is made for cheating. So we're already halfway to this man possibly stepping out on her.
1: So I found the $70 charge on our bill, and I looked it up, and it was from a dating app called App. So I went through his emails, and I could see that there was a lot of messages between him and this chick named Lisa.
0: My gosh, we've been married 3 years. This is a lot. So anyway, I called Leo, and I'm pretending to be the woman that he's talking to, Lisa. You know what? Maybe he's just flirting. Maybe he's a little bored in his marriage, or maybe it's about to go down in the DM.
2: Hello, this is Leo.
0: Hi, Leo. It's Lisa. Hey.
2: Lisa from the app?
0: Well, I would hope there's not another Lisa in your life. Yeah.
2: No. Your number didn't pop up, but it is such a relief to hear your voice.
0: Hey, you know what? It's such a relief to finally hear your voice, too. But I was actually just calling to just see about dinner and, you know, if we could hang out this weekend. Did you have a place in mind? You know, is there any particular place you want to go?
2: Oh, one sec. Sorry. Yeah, you know what? There's a little dive bar on the south side we can go to. It's like a little hole in the wall, you know, and so we don't need to worry about anybody or anything.
0: Well, Leo, why would we have anything to be worried about?
2: Come on, you know.
0: No, I don't. Tell me.
2: Well, we don't have to worry about running into anybody over there.
0: Do you mean like running into your wife?
2: Yeah. And your husband?
0: Oh, you know what? Don't even worry. My husband's out of town. Which brings me to my second question. Are you still planning on sleeping over that night with me?
2: I mean, I don't plan on sleeping much, but yeah.
1: Okay, stop. Dana, that's enough.
0: Leo, this is not Lisa. My name is actually, I'm Dana Cortez from the Dana Cortez Show. Your wife has been on the phone the whole time, and man, I am just disappointed.
2: Whoa, wait, what?
0: Yeah, she's on the phone. Your wife is listening.
2: Are you on the phone? Hang up right now and call me back right now.
1: Yeah, you know what? I am going to hang up, but I don't want you to call me anymore because I'm going to be staring at my mom's house from now on. Bye, mother.
2: What you think? Not what you think.
3: She hung up. She's gone.
2: Oh, who the f*** is this now?
0: Hey, don't talk to anybody like that on my show.
3: We don't even talk to this dude.
0: First of all, I'm just so done with you. You're married and you're disgusting. You please give your wife some space. It went down in the DM. This right here, she's going to have to collect her thoughts. She needs to be at her mother's. Like she said, that's super smart. Because if she goes anywhere near him at this very moment, she might cave. He might say something to her that would convince her to stay. And look, that's up to you, girl. You want to give this a second chance. I'm the queen of second chances. But that's ugly. That's ugly. He's on this app, which is specifically made for people who are married. For better, for worse, for richer, for poor, you're supposed to be in this monogamous relationship, and you are sneaking around trying to meet other people. I'm not buying any of this at all, that he's truly going to change his ways. I don't know. Maybe there's miracles.
4: There's opportunity for him to kind of come to the light. I mean, they're only 3 years into the marriage, and this is something that if you address it now, you could move forward from.
0: You could.
3: Yeah.
0: You could. Mm. But I would have to have his phone, his login, his... My God, if she's so hurt.
3: I can't imagine forgetting something like that. I mean, she just listened to her husband try to set up a date to go have...
0: And say, so my wife and your husband. Like, yeah, just
3: that's
0: say
3: not
0: it.
3: Something you're going to be able to erase from your memory.
0: Oh, my gosh. Okay, we've talked about forgiveness. We had a woman on a couple of weeks ago, and she said, my dad did this to my mom 37 years ago. They're happy now. I just don't know about this. Because he seems like devious. He seems like a devious person.
3: To go, first of all, to be on this app is one thing in itself.
0: Yes.
3: And then to follow through on it is a whole other thing. So no, okay. I don't think he can be trusted.
0: I do believe in second chances, but since he's just going out there and it's so blatantly obvious that this is what he wants to do, mess around behind his wife's back, do you think they can work through this?
3: No.
0: Or is this just a lost cause? But it's marriage, right? At Dana Cortez, at DJ Automatic, at Anthony A. Comedy. And remember, I say that because I want you to go to the timeline, right? We're throwing these videos up. But you can always catch everything we do here on the Dana Cortez Show podcast, too.
3: Do that.
0: Be right back, coming up after this.
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0: movies and shows.
1: Well, then you better bring it. Oh, it's already been brought.
0: But the music, we gotcha. 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

0: Ooh, listen to this. Jose Luis Diaz escaped from a maximum security prison by disguising himself as a sheep.
1: What the fuck?
0: So, okay, this prison where he's in is by a sheep farm, and so the sheep wander near the gates of the prison. So earlier this month, Jose wrapped himself in sheepskin and attempted to sneak past security. But guards noticed that this sheep had arms.
2: Oh, man, the outfit, the costume wasn't fully produced.
0: No.
2: Damn.
0: No. Hey, he did the best he could with what he had, okay?
2: Yeah, that's what I feel like. Like, I'm not on the side of the criminal. I don't know what he was locked up for. But you have to respect the creativity here. Like,
0: for real?
2: Remember that pretty dude who got arrested a couple years ago? He became a model.
0: Yes.
2: And then there's, like, that pretty chick, too. Like,
0: we need to
2: do something with this guy.
3: I just want to know if he shanked the sheep or not.
0: No.
2: Oh.
0: He did not shank the sheep. This was just fur. What is it? Sheep wool?
3: Yeah.
0: That they left around, and he made his own little coat. He's known as El Araña, which is a spider. And so he was trying to crawl through the grass. Well, he was returned to his jail cell to continue serving his sentence for murder.
3: Oh.
0: Glad they caught the sheeps in wolf clothing. Or what does it say?
2: Almost had it, dude. You almost brought it home on that
3: George
2: one.
3: Bush.
4: Fool me once. Shame on you. Fool me. We can't get fooled again.
2: Oh, my God. Okay. Not a George Bush reference.
0: Wolf in sheep's clothing.
3: There you go.
0: Brought to you by Progressive Insurance.
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0: out of here from the playground. You know?
1: Well, Diddy's moved the freaking parties to prison.
2: And I cannot believe it. No, I'm serious. The man is in prison right now, and there's a freaking party happening, and I'm not kidding. NBC has all the tea.
3: For the first time in footage exclusively obtained by NBC News, Combs is seen using a cell phone. This all comes nearly a year after Combs was sentenced to 50 months for prostitution-related offenses. He's paid thousands of dollars a month to other inmates to do chores like make his bed, clean his toilet and shower, even give him massages. They also say he has access to a modified tablet, which allows him to watch movies and television shows.
2: Lord have mercy.
3: A source calls Diddy's prison life a party, with regular access to alcohol and Remeron, an antidepressant with mood-boosting effects. And tonight, a spokesperson for Combs says the media is characterizing ordinary prison life as news.
2: No, they are not. Now, wait a minute. Hold on. What did you say Diddy's paying for?
3: Even give him massages.
2: Yeah, I heard that.
4: Massages in prison, huh?
2: And you're paying for it? What in the world is happening? Now, we might be laughing, but Diddy right now is scrolling through that IG account very upset.
4: He might be listening.
2: Because having a cell phone can carry up to an extra year in prison.
4: Oh.
2: We shall see if he gets another 6 months or a year. Because remember, his release was moved up from February to January. Now it's going to happen.
4: I mean, everyone's paying for pardons. I'm surprised he's still in jail.
2: Maybe he likes it because...
3: Even give him massages.
2: Brought to you by Chick-fil-A. I represent
5: 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You know we give out Spokane's hottest prizes on air. But did you

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0: 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And I never thought, I'll be honest, when I first listened to Ice Cube way back when, that he would be a figure that families love. I mean, you're talking Disney and NWA, you know, all in the same sentence. 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
1: Center. Hi, it's Chris Cronker in the 4 News Now First Alert Weather Center. We have some warm fall weather on the way as we get closer to the weekend. For Friday, we'll start the day off down in the mid-40s, but head up into the mid-70s for highs with mostly sunny skies. Mid to upper 70s with sunshine this weekend.
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1: Going to 1991 when Apocalypse 91, The Enemy Strikes Back, is released by Public Enemy. So this was their fourth studio album. The album went platinum. But the controversy that was going around this album was over the video for Before I Get to Arizona, because Arizona Governor Evan Meacham wouldn't acknowledge Martin Luther King Day.
0: Well, that was a big stain, I think, on the state for a very long time. Why would you not do
1: that? So it was Arizona and New Hampshire that wouldn't recognize MLK Day, and Public Enemy had an issue with it.
0: Rightfully so.
1: All right, next we're staying in 1991 because Prince drops his 13th studio album, Diamonds and Pearls. So on this album, he actually decided to get rid of all the drum machines and the different sounds he'd been using on his previous albums because he felt like people were starting to bite his style.
0: Prince is just innovative, and it doesn't surprise me that he starts hearing other people kind of sound like him. He's like, I'm going to go another way.
1: Well, that album spawned three big hits with That One, Get Off, and Cream. And last, we're going to 2002 when Exhibit releases his fourth album, Man vs. Machine. No less. Go ahead, check the game. Be my guest. So the entire album was produced by Dr. Dre. He had features from Snoop Dogg, Eminem, and Nate Dogg.
0: During this time, he wasn't only doing music. He had one of the biggest shows on MTV. For anyone who doesn't know, way back in the day, it was called Pimp My Ride.
1: I really feel like that kind of took him away from music, and he never really went back.
0: But that's okay, because those shows live forever. Y'all need to bring back Pimp My Ride. Some of the old stuff, I wouldn't mind watching it even a little bit.
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0: I called police early this morning, and I did it because there are street racers. And look, I'm okay if you're doing it for like 2 minutes, 3 minutes. This went on for 20 minutes. So I called the non-emergency. Anyway, that got taken care of. But have you ever had someone in your family or a neighbor that always calls police on everything? Like that one neighbor that's just busy. Well, that was my Nana. My Nana would call police constantly. Constantly on. I was like, Nana. In fact, everybody knew her. The sheriff would stop by. All kinds of different people would stop by because she would just complain. And I was so embarrassed. And now I'm the person calling police.
1: I was going to say, maybe that's why you're so quick to call the cops. Because I cannot remember one time in my life that my mom or my dad ever called the police.
0: Really, Otto?
1: No, not one time. I don't remember the police coming to our... Well, I remember them coming to our house, but that was for other reasons.
0: If you need to call, you call, but you don't call for nothing. I called because it was, 3 a.m., and these people had been racing for 20-something minutes, and my mother needed to sleep. That's the only reason I called.
2: And you didn't call 911. You called 311.
1: Is that worse?
2: No, that's what the line is for. It's a non-emergency line. More people need to use it. That makes you a very resourceful American.
1: But it wasn't even an emergency in any which way. You were just annoyed.
0: That's why it's the non-emergency. Otto, he just said it's a non-emergency. If you call 911, that means that there's something, happening that you need assistance right away. 311 means...
1: It's for annoying people.
0: You just need someone to listen to you. Brought to you by Progressive Insurance.

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1: What a dope about?
0: We got to talk about it, man. Apparently, it was a slow news day the other day because everybody could not stop talking about Diddy and his conditions in prison.
1: Oh, yeah. They kind of lit.
0: Yeah, shout out to Diddy. He got to figure it out in there. We're going to break it down up next. Stay by your radio. It's the Bootleg Kev Show.

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1: What it do, Bill?
0: All right, Diddy's prison conditions are making the news after a video leaked of him on an iPhone while incarcerated. Now, first of all, this is not a big deal. For anybody who knows, it is not the hardest or craziest thing to get your hands on a cell phone you're incarcerated.
1: They be on TikTok Live all the time. I be watching.
0: The other thing Diddy's doing is he's paying other inmates to do all his chores, make his bed, and give him massages.
1: I'm not surprised by this at all.
0: I'm not surprised by the man-on-man contact. Diddy's down.
1: Hey, the freak off don't discriminate.
0: He's also getting nude photos sent to him. And
1: why did the photos? Can't he just get somebody to get undressed?
0: He's got access to a lot of great food. Apparently pizza, empanadas, and he's got other inmates cooking him some pretty high-end jail cuisine.
1: That's crazy. All our food being recalled and Diddy in prison living like a king.
0: Yeah, Diddy in there living right. Plus his jail release date just got moved up again, so he's gonna be getting out sooner than expected. Early 2028. Alright, so look, stay by your radio. Coming up, we got the Daily Hand on the way. It's the Bootleg Kev Show.
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0: Yeah, man. I got neighbors that got like these little dogs, and they put them outside like for hours and hours and hours, just barking and barking and barking. Like, you put the dog out to go to the bathroom, you put it back inside the house. On my days off, I got to listen to this little chihuahua, whatever it is, just doesn't stop.
1: Yeah, it's like, look, I know you don't have a yard, but your balcony is not a yard. Let's be clear. Don't trap the dog on the balcony. Your neighbors are hated on, and so is their chihuahua things. If you got something you want to hate on too, hit us up. 877-817-2888 is the number, man. Coming up next, let's talk about it. A lot of people been wanting to know where these Drake songs from his FOMO stream are at. We are going to tell you when you could be listening to them on DSPs.
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1: What it do, boo?
0: A couple of weeks ago, Drake did his FOMO stream, released a few new songs. 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
1: Yeah, where they at?
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1: Oh, I can't wait to not listen to them.
0: 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We got the No Cap News coming up. Keep it locked.
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0: the Bootleg Kev Show, man. The No Cap News Report is on the way. James finds the craziest stories every day. It could be a Florida man story, or it could be a crazy Russian man story. Whatever it is, James has got the wildness up next. What you got?
1: Hey, man, we got to talk about bad parents. Not everybody needs to have kids. Someone's facing 4 counts of child neglect. Let's just say they was trying to party a little bit.
0: More on that up next. Keep it locked.

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6: Time for the No Cap News right now. What up, James?
7: Hey, this is horrible. So a mother is facing 4 counts of child neglect because she left her 2-month-old infant at home by itself while she go on a Carnival cruise for a few days.
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6: 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Daily Hate just came in through DM about work wives, work husbands. We're going to break it down.
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1: What a dope.
0: We had a lady reach out to us wanting to hate on her husband because she says her husband's secretary is getting a little too close and she's tired of him referring to her, the secretary that he works with, as his quote-unquote work wife.
1: He's stupid. Why would you tell your real wife that you got a work wife? The whole idea is dumb as hell.
0: Well, the thing is I feel like the work wife, work husband thing is not like that taboo. It's like if you work with someone every day, sometimes you spend more time with your coworkers than you do your own significant other.
1: Okay, just keep them as coworkers. They don't got to be work wife, work husband, and whatnot.
0: What do you guys think of having a work wife or work husband if it's platonic, all right? Also, it is kind of weird to put that label on it. 877-817-2888 is the number. We're taking the calls up next. 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

0: 817-2888. What's going on?
1: I think it's a weird term, honestly. Not for me. I wouldn't want to be that close with anyone but my husband. As long as it's platonic, though.
0: It's implied that it's platonic. But if somebody was like, that's my secretary, that's my work wife, yeah. I'd be like, that sounds kind of sketch.
2: No, it's crazy as hell. And the term, whatever you want to call it,
1: yeah,
2: it's crazy.
1: It could be a dangerous road to travel on, I think. You want the romantic feeling to remain at home and not jealousy. And I think that can breed some jealousy for
0: definitely
1: sure.
0: Definitely can. And it is a rough road to travel for sure.
2: Is.
0: All right, we got Nova on the phone. Nova, what are your thoughts about having a work wife or a work husband if you got a man or a girl at home?
3: Me personally, baby, I got me a work man. All right, I got me a work husband, and I do got a man at home, but it's not something we got to be talking about. Like, I just feel like it's like an unspoken thing. You know what I'm saying?
0: When you say you got you a work man, does that mean you're like somebody? Is it platonic, or are you guys fooling around?
3: No, we are not fooling around. It's not like that. It's just that when I'm at work, I'm good. He gonna get my food. You know, when I'm around him at work, I don't have to do as much work. You know what I'm saying?
2: Oh, you gonna come to work crying one day. He gonna be right there waiting for you.
0: You all right, babe? Oh, he cheated? Oh.
3: Yes.
2: Let me buy you lunch.
3: I get to listen to him. He listens to me.
2: Call back in a couple of weeks. I want to hear how this goes.
0: Yeah, yeah. He's waiting on something to happen. He's waiting for that relationship.
3: It's been going on for a year, boo.
0: Okay. Oh, yeah. All
2: right. Some dude's been in the tunnels for 4 years. Don't mean nothing.
0: Anyway, appreciate you calling. She's getting that guy to do everything for her. I ain't mad at it. If you got a guy who's bringing you lunch every day.
2: Hey, look here. That's a problem. I'm tell you that because he's going to slide on in.
0: Yeah, he's going to slide in for sure. Stay by your radio. Coming up next, let's talk about it. Speaking of sliding in, Meg Thee Stallion has slid in her feelings as a part of her new rollout.
2: Oh, Lord.
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0: right, so we had a daily hate come in, man. 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
0: 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It is definitely something that gets thrown around. But do y'all think it's appropriate? 877-

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3: Oh, Lord. Look, I'm going to be honest. I don't really care. I'm sorry. Like, I'm so over the bag of Klay thing.
2: Yeah, why are we talking about, like I get it. She's rolling
3: put
2: out
3: the
2: album.
3: Boo.
2: Yeah, leave it alone. 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
1: What to do about?
0: Did Kanye West violate bro code with 50 Cent's baby mama?
1: What?
0: We're going to talk about that up next. Keep it locked. 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
1: What it do, bounce?
0: So for people who don't know, Daphne Joy, this is 50 Cent's baby mama. She also was dating Diddy for a long time, and she was a willing participant in the freak-offs. Now, she's the girl in the video that leaked where Diddy was naked watching another guy do his thing. It was with her. So there was a rumor that Kanye's wife and Daphne Joy, this young lady, had hooked up.
1: Oh yeah, I remember that.
0: And she was asked about it and said the following.
2: Story getting out of you having a threesome with Kanye and his wife Bianca Censori in Vegas.
3: Oh my god, Ryan,
2: how about that?
3: This is a great journalistic work on your behalf.
2: Thank you.
3: Yeah. I'm impressed.
2: Thank you. Do you have anything to comment on the matter?
3: I guess I will just say that they're definitely a very, very sexy hot couple.
2: Yeah.
3: I mean, would you turn down a menage a trois with that?
0: So there you have it. It would appear.
1: It went down.
0: She insinuated that her, Kanye, and the wife had a threesome. My thing is if Kanye's friends with 50 Cent, which I don't know if they're friends, or even if he's cool with Diddy, like, is it weird that you hooked up with, like, their ex?
1: Look, I'll tell you this. Once you can get over your baby mama participating in the freak-off and it's all over Twitter, this little secret threesome that happened don't matter.
0: Yeah, I don't think 50's tripping. I wonder if Diddy's tripping, though. Time will tell when he gets out of prison, all right?
1: There you go.
0: 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Coming up next, we're jumping into the People's Mix.

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1: What it do, bro?
0: Inside the People's Mix. Hit us up, 877-817-2888. Hey, want to give a shout-out to Macklemore? He announced his Free Palestine tour that he decided to put on in response to the Ed Sheeran, getting booted off that tour.
1: Right.
0: The show sold out, and all the money's going to benefit people in Gaza. So shout-out to the Macklemore brother.
1: I know Bob Kraft is stressed out. He's probably going to get a massage somewhere.
0: Anyway, let's get into some new music right now. Let's do this new to 05, man. It's called Around Me. Brand new music. This guy just signed with Lil Baby, too, man. Salute to him. It's the Boulay Kev Show.
2: Yes,

0: all the videos pop up afterwards.
1: Yeah, we're going to break it down up next, man. What's going to happen with her consequences with that. First things first, we rolling inside the People's Mix. Let's get into some new music. Rich the Kid, Gunna, man. This one's called Too Bad. It's on the Bootleg Kev Show.
2: Could make her a star. 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
1: Ozempic, Wegovy, GLP-1s, every day the same thought haunts you. What if I stop? The British Medical Journal says most gain every pound back, 4 times faster. Why? 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The Journal of the American Medical Association found adding behavior therapy to GLP-1s nearly tripled the results. 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And Goan Hypnosis is a behavior therapy concentrated, a sequence patented in 2002 for rewiring the subconscious, engineered to kill cravings, food or cigarettes, leave you full on half the food, take off 10, 20, 30 pounds or more with no willpower. 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
1: What a dope,
0: all right, the girl who shot up Rihanna's house. Thank God no one was hurt, by the
1: Come
0: way.
1: Come on now.
0: A lot of people said she might have been insane and unfit for trial. Well, that is not the case. They have found her fit for trial in the case, and it looks like she will be facing some consequences if she's found guilty.
1: Hey, there you go. You're not that crazy, boo. 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

0: 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A few minutes away, man. James finds the craziest stories in the world, and we talk about them. What you got?
1: I
0: got
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0: We got more on that on the way, man. Keep it locked. It's the Bootleg Kev Show.

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1: And you know why?
0: Giving it to you straight, no filter.
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5: Time for the No Cap News. What up, James?
6: All right, so older man, he's 60 years old. He crashed into a grocery store purposely. Now, why would someone crash into a grocery store? There's a bunch of reasons. The employee pissed you off or something. But this man literally had to use the bathroom and literally wanted to get close to the bathroom as possible. So he crashed in.
5: So he had to use the restroom so bad that he drove his car into a grocery store.
6: All the way in. He was next to the milk.
5: My whole thing is...
6: He was 60.
5: Oh, he's... Well, first of all...
6: When you're 60, you gotta use the bathroom.
5: Nah. I gotta be clear. This takes me back to what I said a couple of weeks ago on the show about once you hit a certain age, you gotta reset your whole driving test.
6: Are you lowering that age to 60 now?
5: I think I said 75 last
6: week. Yeah, 75.
5: Apparently 60 needs to be the
6: time. Nah, this dude valid. I get it. Sometimes you gotta crash into a grocery store to use
5: so
6: the
5: you're
6: bathroom.
5: Gonna... It's first of all, criminal damage, negligence. You might kill someone.
6: Yeah, but you don't need diapers now because you use the bathroom at the grocery store.
5: Pull over and use it on the side of the road.
6: Hey,
5: that's what
6: 60.
5: You do.
6: You don't want no 60 senior citizen on the side of the road trying to take a poop.
5: He had to drop a deuce.
6: That's what he say.
5: Yeah, I mean, you know.
6: What you want, your car stanky or some store messed up? Which one you choosing?
5: The stanky car, because that doesn't come with prison time.
6: Oh, yeah, that's facts. But he's a white man, so might not
5: no,
6: be
5: he'll
6: no
5: be fine.
6: Time.
5: Hey, I'll tell you what. He's going to go to prison for this, and he won't have to push so hard to poop in the future. So
6: oh,
5: there's
6: Lord.
5: That. Stay by your radio. Coming up next, we got the Daily Hate.
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0: 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If you got something you want to hate on, get at us. 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James, are you hating on anything?
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0: down at like 65 miles per hour on a freeway. 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Thank you. 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
1: What's up, Bootleg Cam? This is your girl, Taylor, and I'm calling to hate. I hate doing 65 or 70 on a curve on the freeway, and there's a damn pothole. I hate these potholes that's on the curve that we're going to

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1: What it go about?
0: All right, so Drake did his FOMO stream 2 weeks ago now. A lot of people have been trying to figure out where the song is going to live because he debuted some new music. None of the songs popped up on iTunes or on Spotify. Well, tonight they officially drop. So you'll be able to get new Drake on your Spotify, on your Apple Music tonight.
1: Look, I can't wait to not listen to this.
0: Yeah, shout out to you, the Drake hater.
1: I'm not a Drake hater. I just don't like the music.
0: It's not good. The new stuff he put out on this FOMO stream was terrible. Anyway, we're getting up out of here. Back at it tomorrow, same time, same place. It's the Bootleg Cab Show.

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And now, Hot 96.9 Nightly New Music. Yeah. Gotcha. No politics, just new music. That's it. 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

We have made it to weekend, made it to Friday. It is Hot 96.9 Booker and E Throwback Morning Show. Hey, hopefully you got some fun plans on deck, but I feel like, you know, a lot of times on Fridays, the plans seemingly just...

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1: 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Rumors are swirling now after earlier this week there were news reports that Diddy is getting pampered in jail and his release date had been moved up to January. Now it sounds like that may have been recanted and, you know, he may have to spend some more time in jail. Somebody got footage of him using cell phones and getting massages and like the total king treatment behind bars. So we'll see what happens. Hot 96.9
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5: 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Ozempic, Wegovy, GLP-1s. 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What if I stop? The British Medical Journal says most gain every pound back, four times faster. Why? The shots quiet your appetite and can't touch your habits. They live in the subconscious where Ozempic can't go. The Journal of the American Medical Association found adding behavior therapy to GLP-1s nearly tripled the results. Tripled. And Goan Hypnosis is a behavior therapy concentrated, a sequence patented in 2002 for rewiring the subconscious, engineered to kill cravings, food or cigarettes, leave you full on half the food, take off 10, 20, 30 pounds or more with no willpower. 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
2: Okay, KXY meteorologist Matt Gray, a long stretch of beautiful weather ends today. Partly cloudy to start our morning, sunshine for the afternoon. Temperatures will be in the mid-70s, only above average for this time of the year. There's more sunshine in your weekend forecast with lows in the 40s and highs in the upper 70s and low 80s.
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0: All right, a little bit after 7 o'clock on Hot 96.9, if you were watching the VMAs last weekend, you probably saw Ray, you know, she has that song, Where's My Husband, performing. And there have been rumors going around that her and Michael B. Jordan are dating. Well, she's clearing that up. More about that here in the next 7 minutes.
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0: 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At the MTV VMAs last week, she said that her and Jordan are just friends and share an enthusiasm for roller coasters. So they're not dating. At least that's what she's saying for now. I represent
1: 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Yeah, follow me now, man. 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
2: Okay, KXY meteorologist Matt Gray. A long stretch of beautiful weather ends today. Partly cloudy to start our morning, sunshine for the afternoon. Temperatures will be in the mid-70s, only above average for this time of the year. There's more sunshine in your weekend forecast with lows in the 40s and highs in the upper 70s and low 80s.
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1: I'm KXY meteorologist Matt Gray. A long stretch of beautiful weather begins today. Partly cloudy to start our morning, sunshine for the afternoon. Temperatures will be in the mid-70s, definitely above average for this time of the year. There's more sunshine in your weekend forecast with lows in the 40s and highs in the upper 70s and low 80s.
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1: KXY meteorologist Matt Gray. A long stretch of beautiful weather ends today. Partly cloudy to start our morning, sunshine for the afternoon. Temperatures will be in the mid-70s, only above average for this time of the year. There's more sunshine in your weekend forecast with lows in the 40s and highs in the upper 70s and low 80s.
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Here's that Throwback Lunch on Hot 96.9. Happy Friday. And if you're one of those people who gets to break out of work a little earlier, maybe you only work 4 days a week, 10 hours a day, big shout out to you as well. All right, Throwback Lunch, all powered by Arthur Murray Spokane Dance Studio. You want to get something on? Let me know.

0: You probably heard about this. Maybe you were there for the final day at Conley's Place Restaurant in the Valley. They have been open for 43 years. Now, the current owner says her and her husband bought the business back in 1993, but pretty sure it's hard to let go of a business after 4 decades. 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

0: It was my fault, not yours, not his. 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I'm sorry. You know? It was my fault, not him, because he always wanted to be there for you. And I'm sorry I was young, but he's always wanted to be a father to you. So I take ownership of that, of my choices and decisions. And I'm sorry for that. He's a good guy. 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Just, you know, forgive me.
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0: Protein coming to your favorite snack cracker? Yep, that's what Otto has in food news. We'll tell you what the brand is. Hottest hashtags here on the Dana Cortez Show. I am Dana Cortez.
1: DJ Automatic. I go by Anthony A, a.k.a. the Burnt Tortilla.
0: Okay, I just want to remind everybody to get your children vaccinated. Pennsylvania has reported its fifth measles.

0: We'd eradicated, but unfortunately, some people aren't vaccinating their children. You know, talk to your doctor, your pediatrician. They know best. Food News, DJ Automatic.
1: Cheez-Its is adding protein to your favorite cracker.
0: Cheez-It crackers?
1: Cheez-It crackers. Oh, nice. Each What's serving is going to have like, 7 though? Grams of protein, which is a lot of protein. I don't know that you need protein in your snacks, though.
0: Well, if that's all you're eating, right? Protein's supposed to keep you young, keeps your muscles strong and all that. But if it doesn't taste good, I'm not going to eat it.
1: I'm going to tell you right now, Cheez-Its is not going to keep you young and it's not going to keep you in shape. I didn't think that. As far as taste is concerned, though, they did an independent taste test and they say the protein and OG Cheez-Its taste pretty similar. The OGs are a little more cheesy.
0: All right. Shout out to the extra toasties. Those are my favorite Cheez-Its. Oh. Now, what do we have for National Day?
2: A candy that's been around since 1949, and I think it's undervalued. It is National Smarties Day.
0: I think they made them in 1949, and they're still around right now. Because they taste
1: like Smarties go bad? I don't think they go bad.
0: Sugar chalk. No, how could you go bad? You're already bad. Sponsored by Kohl's.

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1: Quavo from the supergroup Migos just revealed he's a daddy. Oh my gosh, his baby girl is so cute.
2: Aww.
1: I just want to squeeze her cheeks. Go to at Dana Cortez on Instagram. Inside the story, I posted a photo of both of them. You know, not only am I loving this photo, I'm loving what he said. He told Complex Magazine that this is new beginnings, new blessings. Fatherhood brings him joy. And he says he has a whole new reason why he's doing this.
2: Oh my goodness. Let's go, Quavo.
1: Tear in my eye. There's so many, you know, good dads out there. I mean, immediately coming to mind, J. Cole.
2: Drake.
1: Kendrick.
3: Kevin Gates. I have seen him parent. On our own, we've done interviews where his kids have been there, and he is a great dad. His parents love him. I mean, if his kids love him, he does a really good job parenting.
1: Different.
4: Oh, my God. I forgot about that. Yeah, that's Kevin Gates critiqued my diet habits in front of his children.
1: Yes, he did.
4: Yeah. It's available on the Dana Cortez Show YouTube page. Very funny.
1: Yeah, you can check that out. I just love that he said this is new beginnings because the Migos has been through a lot. We talked about them yesterday. They're going back on the road. They got new music coming out. I heard that Justin Timberlake is going to be on the album.
4: Very interesting to see the Migos. You might see a renaissance again here.
1: I know. Well, shout out to all the great dads out there. And I'm glad with Quavo, it's new beginnings. And the Migos, we'll be right back. Brought to you by Chick-fil-A.
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1: Oh my gosh, on today's Down in the DM, Automatic Anthony A. Diana, who sent me a direct message, she's married. So we're going to talk about a married couple. Yeah, her husband Leo is on a dating app for married people.
2: Oh, there's a dating app for married people?
1: Automatic, bro. I'm glad you didn't know that since you're married to me.
3: But y'all would be surprised. There's dating apps for everything and anything, no matter what you're into.
1: And Anthony, you out there living a single life, so I'm sure you see all that stuff.
3: Well, my question to you, Dana, is how does she find out that he's on a dating app, though, if it's geared towards people who are trying to keep it on the low?
1: She noticed a weird charge. She pays all the bills in the house. So she's seeing this $70 charge all of a sudden, and she just, you know, she starts doing some investigating, and she figures it out. You know, she's kind of filled me in with everything. Let's go ahead and bring Diana on. Hi, Diana, are you there? Can you hear me?
4: Hi, Dana. Yeah, I can hear you.
1: Okay, so before we do this, I want to tell you that no matter what happens, you're going to be okay. And if you need anything, you know you can always reach out to me, whichever way this goes, okay?
4: Okay, thank you. I know I'll be okay, but I just need to hear it for myself.
2: Hey, Diana, it's DJ Automatic. So Dana, she said there was something about a subscription charge, and you found it in his email. Can you tell us some more about that?
4: Yeah, so I found the $70 charge on our bill, and I looked it up, and it was from a dating app called App.
2: Oh, I've heard of that one. No. Oh, okay. God,
3: I'm sorry about that, Dana. That's the one about, like, people seeking affairs, right?
4: Yeah, that's the one.
1: I can't even imagine what I would do if I found my husband on something like that.
2: Okay. You would never find me on that app. We don't even need to say that. So let's not even play with that little talk.
1: Well, I hope not. But Diana, did you find out who this other woman is?
4: Well, so I went through his emails, and I could see that there was a lot of messages between him and this chick named Lisa.
3: Did you try talking to your husband, Leo, about the emails and the app?
4: No, because I saw enough to know that he's just going to lie to me. So I forwarded all the emails to myself and I reached out to Dana.
2: Let me get this right here. So you want Dana to call and be this woman, Lisa, I think you said?
4: Yeah, Lisa. And Dana, if you can ask him about the plans for this, you know, lavish dinner they're having this weekend, and also ask if he's still going to come over to your house.
1: Jeez, this is a lot. Okay, give me Leo's number. We're going to call now.
4: Okay. It's his work phone, so he's going to answer right away.
5: Hello, this is Leo.
1: Hi, Leo. It's Lisa. Hey.
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12: 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There's

0: take.
1: Today's Down in the DM is a little different. This is already the second part, so let me catch you up. Diana already knows that her man Leo is on an app that is made for cheating. So we're already halfway to this man possibly stepping out on her.
2: So I found the $70 charge on our bill, and I looked it up, and it was from a dating app called App. So I went through his emails, and I could see that there was a lot of messages between him and this chick named Lisa.
1: My gosh, I've been married 3 years. This is a lot. So anyway, I called Leo, and I'm pretending to be the woman that he's talking to, Lisa. You know what? Maybe he's just flirting. Maybe he's a little bored in his marriage, or maybe it's about to go down in the DM.
3: Hello, this is Leo.
1: Hi, Leo. It's Lisa. Hey.
3: Lisa from the app?
1: Well, I would hope there's not another Lisa in your life. Yeah.
3: No. Your number didn't pop up, but it is such a relief to hear your voice.
1: Hey, you know what? It's such a relief to finally hear your voice, too. But I was actually just calling to just see about dinner and, you know, if we could hang out this weekend. Did you have a place in mind? You know, is there any particular place you want to go?
3: Yeah, you know what? There's a little dive bar on the south side we can go to. It's like a little hole in the wall, you know, and so we don't need to worry about anybody or anything.
1: Well, Leo, why would we have anything to be worried about?
3: Come on, you know.
1: No, I don't. Tell me.
3: Well, we don't have to worry about running into anybody over there.
1: Do you mean like running into your wife?
3: Yeah. And your husband?
1: Oh, you know what? Don't even worry. My husband's out of town. Which brings me to my second question. Are you still planning on sleeping over that night with me?
3: I mean, I don't plan on sleeping much, but yeah.
2: Okay, stop. Dana, that's enough.
1: Leo, this is not Lisa. My name is actually, I'm Dana Cortez from the Dana Cortez Show. Your wife has been on the phone the whole time, and man, I am just disappointed.
3: Whoa, wait, what? How?
1: Yeah, she's on the phone. Your wife is listening.
3: Are you on the phone?
2: I've seen all of your emails in that stupid app.
3: Hang up right now and call me back right now.
2: Yeah, you know what? I am going to hang up, but I am not. I don't want you to call me anymore because I'm going to be staring at my mom's house from now on. Bye.
3: Not what you think.
4: She hung up. She's gone.
3: Oh, wait, who the f*** is this now?
1: Hey, don't talk to anybody like that on my show.
4: We don't even talk to this
1: First of all, I'm just so done with you. You're married and you're disgusting. Please give your wife some space. It went down in the DM. This right here, she's going to have to collect her thoughts. She needs to be at her mother's. Like she said, that's super smart. Because if she goes anywhere near him at this very moment, she might cave. He might say something to her that would convince her to stay. And look, that's up to you, girl. You want to give this a second chance. I'm the queen of second chances. But that's ugly. That's ugly. He's on this app, which is specifically made for people who are married. For better, for worse, for richer, for poor, you're supposed to be in this monogamous relationship, and you are sneaking around trying to meet other people. I'm not buying any of this at all, that he's truly going to change his ways. I don't know. Maybe there's miracles.
5: There's an opportunity for him to kind of come to the light. I mean, they're only 3 years into the marriage, and this is something that if you address it now, you could move forward from.
1: You could. But I would have to have his phone, his login, his... My God, if she's so hurt.
6: I can't imagine forgetting something like that. I mean, she just listened to her husband try to set up a date to go have...
1: And say, so my wife and your husband.
6: That's not something you're going to be able to erase from your memory.
1: Oh my gosh. Okay, we've talked about forgiveness. We had a woman on a couple of weeks ago, and she said, my dad did this to my mom 37 years ago. They're happy now. I just don't know about this. Because he seems like devious. He seems like a devious person.
6: So go, first of all, to be on this app is one thing in itself.
1: Yes.
6: And then to follow through on it is a whole other thing. So no, okay. I don't think he can be trusted.
1: I do believe in second chances, but since he's just going out there and it's so blatantly obvious that this is what he wants to do, mess around behind his wife's back, do you think they can work through this?
6: No.
1: Or is this just a lost cause? But it's marriage, right? At Dana Cortez, at DJ Automatic, at Anthony A. Comedy. And remember, I say that because I want you to go to the timeline, right? We're throwing these videos up. But you can always catch everything we do here on the Dana Cortez Show podcast, too.
6: Do that.
1: Be right back, coming up after this.
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0: There's this woman, her name is Anastasia Elzinger, and she got really hungry and she decided to order DoorDash. And she got herself a wrap, some curly fries, turnovers, and a drink from Arby's. You know, the curly fries are so good. So she hears the doorbell ring and she's very disturbed because it's a police officer delivering her DoorDash. The man who is actually working for DoorDash, who was supposed to make the delivery, had a warrant for his arrest.
1: So the cop pulls him over and arrests him.
0: And the man who works for DoorDash begs the officer, can you please make this delivery? Can you please make sure? Because I need to keep my ratings up.
2: Yeah, 100%. Five stars right there. Shout out to him. You know,
3: he went the extra mile.
2: And hopefully...
3: Shout out to the cop, though.
0: Exactly. The cop did it. No, listen.
4: No, I'm not who you're expecting, but your driver got arrested for reject the so I figured I'd complete the DoorDash for you.
5: Thank you so much.
4: Take care.
5: Thanks.
0: Anastasia went on to say the fries were still hot.
3: I think that cop should have got a fry.
2: If they're donuts, the cop would have ate him. Speaking of deliveries that didn't go as planned, let's go to Pennsylvania, where a truck carrying 100 monkeys crashed on the highway.
0: Oh. Are the monkeys okay?
2: The monkeys are fine, but three of them got out and ran up a monk in Pennsylvania.
0: Did they find him?
2: Yes, Dana. Fortunately enough, they were able to humanely rescue these three monkeys, and they now since have returned.
0: That's what they say. Humanely. I mean, we've seen Planet of the Apes.
3: Oh. I'm just glad one of them wasn't named Caesar, because if Caesar gets out, we got a problem.
0: Brought to you by Progressive Insurance.

0: Rick Ross was jailed yesterday for allegedly assaulting and choking, strangling his ex-girlfriend.
1: Oh,
0: she posted photos and everything else, and he's just been quiet. His
2: What's he going to say?
0: Well, his lawyers have said they deny the allegations that he's being falsely accused, but those pictures are pretty damning.
2: Yeah, I was going to say, I saw him on TMZ, and yeah, those marks around her mouth look like somebody beat her up.
0: This has nothing to do with this, you know, particular case, but I've just never been a fan of Rick Ross. Otto, you know this. We interviewed him one NBA All-Star
2: weekend.
0: We've
2: interviewed him a few times, yeah.
0: He's just very pompous. Is that the word? I dislike him because I don't know him. I've just not been a fan of his. I remember what city we were in at the time because we move around a lot because of radio, but his tickets weren't selling. And they were trying, they tried to get him on the radio, try to get it hyped up. And I think he sold like 500 tickets for some big show. So I wondered, I don't know, maybe I'm not the only one. Don't get me wrong. He's had a lot of hits. He's jumped on a lot of tracks. I hope that this is
2: very successful businessman, but
0: owns a lot of Wingstops and stuff, a lot of money.
2: Either which way, he's a POS if he's beating up on his girlfriend.
1: Agreed. It's very disappointing. I'm a fan. I was a fan of Rick Ross from everything from his music to his business ventures. And it's extremely disappointing as a person who was a fan to know that as much as he preaches just having discipline and being able to make boss moves, but at the same time, he does, you know, horrific things like this. So, you know, justice is swift, and I pray that, you know, that if it is delivered towards his way, and also 50 Cent is going to get on him.
2: He's going to have a field day with this one.
1: He deserves all that's coming his way.
0: I'm going to be on 50 Cent's timeline all day. All right, anyway, we'll be right back. 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
1: I be in my section, he be in his. We can go bottle for bottle in this junk. Strip club stunt, I'm a stunt hard. We can go dollar for dollar in this junk. He Mr. Get It Done. I'm Mrs. One of One. Fall in love every time we link. He got me sprung.com. Mind these girls can't keep it peace. I ain't stressing on you.

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1: Hello, it's Chris Crocker here in the 4 News Now First Alert Weather Center, and what a weekend we have in front of us this evening. Mostly clear skies, 45 for an overnight low, mostly sunny Saturday with a high of 75. We're going to be up close to 80 degrees on Sunday.
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0: This couple in the down of the DM, here's my question. Do you have a problem with a mom leaving her child at a good babysitter or a family member's house to go out and have a good time? She was dating Derek, and she's like, I don't even care if he's seeing other people. It's not like we're committed or anything. Anyway, went down to the DM, and then they got into an argument, and she wanted to know why he wasn't into her, and he was raw with it.
1: I'm saying Jackson shouldn't be left at his grandmother's or your sister's house like 5 days a week, and he's not my kid, but what I'm saying is...
2: exactly. He is not your kid. So don't worry about what
0: Allie,
2: I do.
0: You know what? I feel you on this, but you said you weren't going to be mad. You told me you weren't
2: going to... Well, he's over here judging my parenting.
1: I'm not judging you. You know why I'm not interested in you? I'm telling you.
0: You're judging her. That's what you just did.
3: Sounds like judging to me.
0: If she's leaving the child in a place that is safe, that should be what we're focusing on, the child's well-being. And I think we're missing a huge point right here. There's something that no one is factoring in, right? Everybody's just hating on poor Allie, and trust me, I don't agree with her parenting or whatever, but there's something missing from this conversation, and that is the father of the child. So 877-730-DCS1, call us now. Chuck.

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0: this couple in the down of the DM. Here's my question. Do you have a problem with a mom leaving her child at a good babysitter or a family member's house to go out and have a good time? Amber, welcome to the Dana Cortez Show. What are your thoughts on this combo, girl? Because it's getting heated.
1: There's so many things to unpack in this conversation. There's so many different things that are happening in this conversation. But one thing I will say, though, is that it is true that mothers do not get enough credit. And it's never going to be enough. I had a friend, you even said it too, Dana, friend, quote unquote. Every single weekend she went out to go party. And I had her son. Within like a couple of weeks of us knowing with each other, she actually let me have her son overnight.
0: Oh my
1: and
0: God.
1: But I'm that type of person where I rather have that kid safe with me.
0: Amen.
1: And you barely
0: Amen.
1: Know me than you bringing him, which she's done it a few times, bringing him in the car with her while she's out with the friends.
0: There you go.
1: And I would hear her drunk.
0: We're damned if we do and damned if we don't. Of course, Amber, I want this mother to be home every day.
1: Mm-hmm.
0: And everything's lovely and she doesn't have to want or need for anything and the father's there and life is perfect. But that's not the real world, honey baby. And if she's making the decision to go out, at least the one good one is to leave that child in the hands of someone capable of taking care of them. Remember, the timeline, the combo continues at Dana Cortez, at DJ Automatic, at Anthony A. Comedy. More right here on the radio when we come back. Sponsored by

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0: I like this next song by Drake because it's a little off key, just like me. I think that's what makes it sound so good, too hard for the radio. I didn't know. Is he mimicking Mac Dre?
1: Well, he's not mimicking. He's bigging him up. Just like he's been bigging up the Bay for a long time. I just saw this interview with Too Short. And when Kev asked him about him flipping the lyrics to Blow the Whistle for free, he was like, I love it because not only do I get paid for Blow the Whistle, I get paid for free every time it plays.